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We're damn good, too. 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Gotta be handy with the steel if you know what I mean, earn your keep.

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We've lost the hugs with friends and people that we loved, all these things that we took for granted.

to the heavens. 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Lied to the priest when it came to confession. Patience is a weapon. Can't sit still and remember the question. 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Get high like a heron. 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Screwing up my face like I'm chewing on a lemon. Graceful and effervescent. On the way out and now we're back in a recession. Always out running errands. Done bad things but I blame it on the pressure. Over time do my head in. Sit and chat with the heron. 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

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We make a little history.